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11: Hey, aquí el Dímelo Tony. Si al igual que yo has estado apostando con Hard Rock Bet durante el torneo de fútbol más grande del mundo, no te puedes perder el partido que todos hemos estado esperando. La gran final este domingo. Y si todavía no te has unido a la emoción, este es el mejor momento para entrar en el juego. 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
0: 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Valerie, are you ready?
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6: ¿Eres gringo?
7: Yes, sir.
5: Yes, I am.
6: Oh, my God. You want to speak in English again?
7: Yeah.
6: Oh, my God. So, why do you consider yourself gringo now?
7: The shot.
6: Oh, the shot.
7: Shot he told me? In Mandarin.
6: Shot is one person?
7: No, most person.
6: Oh, most person. Okay.
7: All person.
6: All person. I like your English very good.
7: No, not very much. Don't, one more.
6: Wow.
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2: 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Are you ready, Maite?
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2: 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Valerie, are you ready?
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7: La justicia es un derecho, no un privilegio. 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Aquí para usted y para todos. 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